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7: Mainly cloudy skies, the chance of showers and risk of a thunderstorm, low 18. A mix of sun and cloud Wednesday, a 30% chance of morning showers, high 25, the humidex up to 30. Cloudy on Thursday, a 60% chance of showers, high 23, and mainly sunny Friday, high again of 23 degrees. 99.

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8: Mainly cloudy skies, the chance of showers and risk of a thunderstorm, low 18. A mix of sun and cloud Wednesday, a 30% chance of morning showers, high 25, the humidex up to 30. Cloudy on Thursday, a 60% chance of showers, high 23, and mainly sunny Friday, high again of 23 degrees.

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8: Mainly cloudy skies, the chance of showers and risk of a thunderstorm, low 18. A mix of sun and cloud Wednesday, a 30% chance of morning showers, high 25, the humidex up to 30. Cloudy on Thursday, a 60% chance of showers, high 23, and mainly sunny Friday, high again of 23 degrees.

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Only need me when it's sundown. But I've been living uptown lately. Hit me with the runaround. 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
4: Mainly cloudy skies, the chance of showers and risk of a thunderstorm, low 18. A mix of sun and cloud Wednesday, a 30% chance of morning showers, high 25, the humidex up to 30. Cloudy on Thursday, a 60% chance of showers, high 23, and mainly sunny Friday, high again of 23 degrees.

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0: 99.9 The Fox. Good morning. It's Sarah and Hillary.
1: Oh, you're back. You're not feeling tip-top, but
0: we've got a little bit of a cracky voice.
1: I mean, she does. I'm not getting this one. But there is like this, and it even happened before back to school. Like, we can't even blame back to school. I was seeing people showing up kind of coldy at the end of the summer. Mm-hmm. So we can't even blame back to school. But that round is coming.
0: Yeah. Now, the few people that had the cold are giving it to everybody else in classrooms. Mm-hmm. Yeah.
1: And so it begins. I saw a woman wearing a mask at the grocery store. And I'm like, yes, actually, probably not a bad idea. She was, you know, an older woman, so it makes sense to protect yourself.
0: Yeah, maybe immunocompromised, you know?
1: So, I mean, I don't know.
0: I just, like, we're cleaning everything out, and I just found the drawer that had all the COVID masks
1: in it. The COVID mask drawer.
0: And I was like, what do I do with these?
1: I know. Do I save them? Just as a memory, or will I need them again? I hope not. I hope we don't need them. But yeah, wear them if you are feeling like you don't want to get it. But it's kind of like this weird head game, though, if you put it on, I think.
0: Well, in this time of year, it's the game of, is it allergies or a cold?
1: Oh, there's that too.
0: Like, I'm not even sure. I just feel like trash. That's when I know.
1: This we know. Well, thanks for coming in today. We sit enough apart that we, I'll be safe, I hope.
0: You'll take your voodoo.
1: That's right. Mainly cloudy skies today. Chance of showers in the forecast on north winds. 22 or 72 will be the high, but still humid out there at 29 today. We're starting right now at 20 or 68. I saw clear skies on my way in.
0: Mm-hmm. Looking at the moon, no doubt.
1: Just stars so far this morning. Yeah.

0: Fox Mornings with Sarah and Hillary. Good morning.
1: Good morning. Our Fox Fall Free for All continues. That means your next chance, brand new keyword on a brand new day coming up at about 7:20 this morning. And so far, Hillary, I've talked to two of our qualifiers.
2: Okay.
1: And home renovation.
2: Top of the
1: new
2: list.
1: New flooring, painting, all that stuff. And we've got that for you. We've got actually 14 awesome sponsors, so check them out and start dreaming.
2: Because $7,000, that's a good chunk of cash to get you going.
1: It really is. And there's some fun stuff, too. I love it when I talk to someone, they're like, I want to spend it on jewelry. I'm like, yeah, you go.
2: Well, it's like free money, right? Mm-hmm. You don't have to be responsible with it.
1: Yeah. Now, would you be frivolous or...
2: Well, I just bought a house, Sarah.
1: Oh, right. So, okay. Yeah. You are going to be responsible with it. Got it. It's Dua Lipa on the Fox.

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0: With an update from SarniaNewsToday.ca, I'm Stephanie Shavs. Mainly cloudy today with a high of 22, 29 with the humidity. It's 20 Celsius, 68 Fahrenheit. Ground has officially been broken on a new 83-unit rental apartment community in Corunna. Venturis held a ceremony yesterday at 389 Murray Street to kick off construction on the building, which will offer 1 and 2 bedroom suites featuring modern finishes and in-suite laundry. Shared amenities will include a fitness studio, golf simulator, dog run, and social lounge. St. Clair Township Mayor Jeff Agar praised the project for expanding local housing options. Occupancy is planned for fall of 2027. Lambton Public Health is searching for a dog and its owner after a biting incident Monday night outside the Sarnia Food Basics on Indian Road South. The dog is medium to large with short black fur, white markings, and a pinkish-purple collar. The owner is described as a white man with short dark hair, about 5'8". If the dog is not located to verify its health status, the victim will require rabies shots. Anyone with information is urged to call Lambton Public Health. Ontario's English Catholic teachers will hold a province-wide strike vote on November 12th and 13th as contract talks remain stalled with the province. Union leaders say the vote aims to push for progress at the bargaining table over central issues like working conditions, though they note a strike vote does not guarantee a walkout. And a special charity golf tournament returns this year, honoring a Sarnia man who died in the prime of his life at just 49 years old. The Coosie Open is taking place on Saturday, September 19th at the St. Clair Parkway Golf Course in memory of Brian Cousineau. It started in 2017 by his daughters Amanda, Brooke, Christy, and Drew. Proceeds will be donated to the Sarnia Hockey Association and the Sarnia Junior Lady Sting. Coosie Committee Chairman Mike Hoban says Coosie was a gifted athlete and a wonderful father who touched many lives.
1: Coosie was, as I said, a very good friend to myself and many others in the hockey community. And, you know, I think about him all the time now. I mean, it's great to have this tournament and to bring back all of the good memories because he was a great guy.
0: Full details are posted at sarnianewstoday.ca. Mainly cloudy today, slight chance of showers, a high of 22, 29 with the humidity. Mainly cloudy with a few showers overnight tonight, a low of 16. Showers ending tomorrow afternoon with winds out of the north, a high of 23, feeling like 27. Sunny Friday, a high of 23. It's 20 Celsius, 68 Fahrenheit.
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1: It's a very exciting day.
2: It is. Brand new contest starting just after 8 o'clock this morning.
1: Yeah. Now, as of now, Wednesdays just after 8, we play Money in a Minute. 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
2: $500. 1 minute. 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
1: 10 trivia questions. 1 minute to answer them. 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
1: It's going to be a good time. This is Somber Homewrecker. Thanks for joining us. Fox Mornings with Sarah and Hillary.

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1: Halfway through the second week of school, I know a lot of people already feeling the burn. The burn of having stuff to do.
2: Yeah, on a schedule, getting everybody up and at the door, and then lunch is packed, and then lunch is brought home, and dinner made, and activities, and oh, don't forget homework.
1: Yeah, today is National Working Parents Day.
2: Oh yeah, then you have to slide your full-time job in there too.
1: Yeah. Now, growing up, like, I had a stay-at-home mom.
2: So did I.
1: And I mean, there's nothing wrong. I'm not saying that that's not a full-time job. It is. Because if you're going to stay home, there is like a different expectation on you as to what you can accomplish.
2: Yes. And my mother, like, literally has said this to me before. Back, you know, when I was in the throes of getting up at 3:30 in the morning every day.
1: Young raising kids small at home, children. Yeah.
2: Full-time job, all of that stuff. And she's like, I'm like complaining about something. She says, well, I always got that done this way, blah, blah, blah. And I'm like, yeah, you did. But I have a full-time job. So thanks for the support. Maybe I need counseling. I don't know. But this is like free therapy. Thank you for listening.
1: It is a grind, though. Like, yeah, because you really don't get a chance to rest. You get home after your day. You've got to take care of other people's stuff. Mm-hmm. You're always thinking about other people. The mental load.
2: The mental, that is a real thing. And yeah, so we salute you today. We celebrate you today.
1: Yeah.
2: Working Parents Day.
1: Do you ever think back to like when... This is going to sound so terrible, but I love my job and I love the fact that, you know, I'm a feminist. I believe that we should all be able to have whatever.
2: But do I fantasize about being a stay-at-home mom?
1: Yeah.
2: Yes, all the time.
1: Do you ever think back to like the 60s and when everyone was fighting for equal rights and say, why did we do this to ourselves?
2: Totally. Oh, dear. It is Miles Smith stargazing on the phone.

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0: Fox Mornings with Sarah and Hillary, 6:30, and we've got an exciting morning. Not only will we have your Fox Fall free-for-all cue to text coming up at 7:20, we have our Money in a Minute contest kicking off just after 8 o'clock. If you love to do trivia and have some fun and maybe win $500, be listening for your chance to play along with us. 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
1: Good morning. I'm Stephanie Shavs. Mainly cloudy today, a high of 22, feeling like 29 with the humidity. It's 20 Celsius, 68 Fahrenheit. Ground has broken on a new 83-unit rental apartment community at 389 Murray Street in Corunna. Developed by Venturis, the complex features 1 and 2 bedroom suites, a fitness studio, and an outdoor terrace to meet local housing demand. Occupancy is expected in the fall of 2027. Lambton Public Health needs your help finding a dog and its owner after a bite incident in Sarnia Monday night outside Food Basics on Indian Road. Officials are looking for a medium to large dog with short black fur, white paws, chest, and snout, wearing a pink or purple collar. The owner is a white male, about 5'8", with short dark hair. Locating the animal is critical so the victim can avoid post-exposure rabies treatment. Teachers across Ontario will be wearing red or purple today and may take part in information pickets outside school hours. They're holding a day of action in support of their unions. Talks between the province and unions are at an impasse right now, and teachers are working without a contract. And the annual Coosie Open Golf Tournament returns to St. Clair Parkway this Saturday. Held in memory of Brian Cousineau, the event raises vital funds for the Sarnia Hockey Association and Sarnia Junior Lady Sting. Full details are posted on our website. Mainly cloudy today, slight chance of showers, a high of 22, 29 with the humidity. Showers overnight tonight with a low of 16. It's 20 Celsius, 68 Fahrenheit.
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0: Dancing with the Stars broke the internet last night. Yes, ABC's voting website went down just minutes into the live broadcast. Fans trying to vote online got this error message. The host, Julianne and Alfonso, they had to talk about it on the air, and they were like, switch to text. Don't do it on our website. Producers had to throw out all line votes for the night. It was chaos.
1: And we love a tech complication.
0: We do. But it did just like make it crazy last night for the competition. But what's going to happen tonight? Because it's a two-part season premiere. It airs again tonight at 8 o'clock. So hopefully they have their IT guy on it. Or maybe it will just be via text. There's also a new Dancing with the Stars after party.
1: Okay.
0: It starts at 10 o'clock. It's hosted by Robert Irwin.
1: Okay.
0: That's the Australian guy's kid, right?
1: Yeah.
0: And this checks in with the eliminated contestants, breaks down top moments, shares some never-before-seen footage with alumni in it. So
1: that's kind of cool.
0: Milking that, baby. Milk it. And rumor alert, Justin Bieber and Harry Styles are on the short list for the Super Bowl halftime show. I thought it was Miley.
1: It's just all a crapshoot at this point. Nobody knows.
0: They gotta figure it out. February 14th is coming down the pipe fast.
1: Well, Ed Sheeran's Loop Tour left Canada and Detroit, so we already got them, but they've hit a real snag.
0: A really big...
1: So Macklemore decided to make some pro-Palestinian comments at a concert.
0: The MetLife Stadium one.
1: Yeah. And so he was removed from the tour, and now a bunch of the opening acts, which are bigger acts. Phineas, so that's Billie Eilish's brother, and Lucas Graham, Aaron Rowe, and his longtime backing band have all pulled out of the upcoming shows.
0: Wow.
1: Now, to be clear, it's not Ed's choice to remove Macklemore. It's the tour manager's choice. So it's a little bit complicated there because he's getting the flack for it.
0: It's like,
1: these are my buddies. Like,
0: this is my tour, and it's going to hell in a handbag.
1: Yeah, absolutely. Tom Cruise is confirming what many people suspect about his extreme work ethic on movie sets. Now, during a recent interview, he was talking about how he admits he's extremely intense and he takes his job very seriously and feels deep levels of responsibility for everyone on the project. And so he addressed this, and he has a really demanding reputation. And he says, you know, the rumors are true. He warned future collaborators, like, if you're dealing with me, get ready.
0: Ready. And he was Taylor Swift's date on Monday night at the big football game.
1: So weird.
0: I know.
1: That's two very intense people. And that's The Feed, 99.9 The Fox.
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1: When I first... Now my voice is going. When I first saw this story, Hillary, I thought, oh my gosh, this is a sign of the times. It says, ring pop is entering the wedding market. So like, people can't afford their engagement rings anymore. So they're asking, they're popping the question with a ring pop?
2: Oh, that's kind of cute, though.
1: That would be cute. But I, now as I'm kind of thinking about it more, reading about it, it feels like it's more of like a wedding favor kind of a thing.
2: Or like a bachelorette party type thing. Everybody gets one.
1: Getting some attention out there. They have different flavors, of course, and they say they're made in colors that aren't going to stain your tongue and your lips. So if you're at the wedding, you're not going to be walking around looking like you've been sucking on an old ring pop. I think that would be cute, actually, to pop a question with a ring pop. No?
2: I think...
1: Would you say yes?
2: Sarah, at this point, I'd say yes to anything. I'm never getting married. Let's just say that. So thank you for bringing this piece of information.
1: No problem.
2: That I'll never need.
1: Maybe at your next wedding that you go to, you will be given a, or a bachelorette party, a wedding themed ring pop. And I did check, because sometimes, you know, it's only in America that you can get things like this, but they do say they will be available in Canada, most likely at like the specialty candy shop. So Stay Sweet here in Sarnia or the Nut Bar might end up bringing them in if they decide that's something they want to do. If they want to help pop the question with a ring pop.

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2: We are looking at mainly cloudy skies today. A chance of showers and a high of 22 or 72. That'll feel closer to 29 with the Humidex. Tonight, mainly cloudy. Showers overnight and a low of 16. And for Thursday, a few showers ending in the afternoon, then clearing and a high of 23.
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1: With an update from SarniaNewsToday.ca, I'm Stephanie Shavs. Mainly cloudy skies for today, a high of 22, warmer with the humidity. It's 20 Celsius, 68 Fahrenheit. Ground has officially been broken on a new rental apartment community in Corunna. A special ceremony was held yesterday at 389 Murray Street. Josh Boyce has the details.
2: The company undertaking the project, Venturis, says the building will bring 83 purpose-built rental suites to a market where this kind of choice can be hard to come by. There will be 38 one-bedroom suites, 30 one-bedroom plus den suites, and 15 two-bedroom suites. Each of them will feature modern finishes, full-size in-suite laundry, stainless steel appliances, private balconies, central air, and more. Leasing details, including suite availability and pricing, are going to be released in the coming months, and occupancy is expected next fall. I'm Josh Boyce.
1: Lambton Public Health is searching for a dog and its owner after a biting incident Monday night outside the Sarnia Food Basics on Indian Road. The dog is medium to large with short black fur, white markings, and a pinkish purple collar. The owner is described as a white man with short dark hair, about 5'8". If the dog is not located to verify its health status, the victim will require rabies shots. Anyone with information is urged to call Lambton Public Health. Ontario's English Catholic teachers will hold a province-wide strike vote on November 12th and 13th as contract negotiations remain stalled with the province. Union leaders say the vote aims to push for progress at the bargaining table over central issues like working conditions, though they note a strike vote does not guarantee a walkout. The president of the European Commission says Europe wants to open the door for Canada to become an associate member of the European Union. The Canadian Press says in her State of the Union address, Ursula von der Leyen said the two must urgently reimagine their partnership and move beyond just a free trade agreement. Prime Minister Mark Carney is in France this week to secure a stronger alliance with Europe, with a focus on trade, defense, and people-to-people ties. And the Coosie Open Charity Golf Tournament is fast approaching. It's coming up on September 19th at the St. Clair Parkway Golf Course. Coosie Committee Chairman Mike Hoban says the event is in its 10th year.
3: It's in memory of a good friend of mine, Brian Cousineau. We call him Coosie. And for the first number of years, we raised money for diabetes because Coosie died from juvenile diabetes. About 2.5 years ago, we switched gears and started raising money for minor hockey.
1: The event was started in 2017 by Coosie's four daughters. Full details are posted at sarnianewstoday.ca. Mainly cloudy today, slight chance of showers, a high of 22, 29 with the humidity. Mainly cloudy with a few showers tonight, a low of 16. Showers ending tomorrow afternoon with a high of 23, 27 with the humidity. It's 20 Celsius, 68 Fahrenheit.
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0: Fox Mornings with Sarah and Hillary, supporting Sarnia Lambton.
1: With us today are Diane Forbes and Elena Burr from Lambton County Developmental Services, because Fusion is coming up and today's the day that tickets go on sale.
2: Yeah, they go on sale today for Fusion, November 13th and 14th. And we're so excited to be coming back to DeGroote's Nurseries for the best of food and drink in Sarnia Lambton.
1: Now, if somebody has not been to Fusion before, Elena, tell us what exactly can people expect when they walk through the doors at DeGroote's?
3: They walk through the doors. They can purchase their sample tickets, which are $1 each or $20 for a sheet. And they can go around and purchase wonderful samples from all our local vendors.
1: And the vendors are food and wine.
3: Food and wine, yes.
1: And beer and all of those
2: and
1: wonderful
2: tequila
1: things.
2: This year, yeah, too, yeah. Which is so exciting. Yeah, we have some new wineries as well as some offerings like for cocktails and things this year that are a little bit different. So we're very excited for that.
1: And what you do is a really good job of giving people lots of opportunities to come and explore Fusion. It runs November the 13th from 6 to 10 p.m. It's a Friday night. Lots of people like to go out their groups, their girls groups, all that stuff. Maybe do a date night. And you really get to explore. You've got live music going on, all sorts of fun.
2: Exactly. It's a big party.
1: And then Saturday afternoon, it runs from 1 until 4, and then again, Saturday night, 6 to 10. So some people like to go in the quieter time on the Saturday afternoon, get right in there and try everything.
2: Yeah, the Saturday afternoon's a real special time. It's a little bit brighter, and it's we're hosting an aperitif market from 1 to 4, which are for smaller vendors who may want to dip their toe into Fusion Light, but also have their offerings of baked goods and smaller bites and tastes like barbecue sauces and things like that that are local.
1: And that's new this year.
2: It is new.
1: And you're still looking for vendors for that?
2: We are. So you can reach us at fundraising@lcds.on.ca.
1: 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And that is the website you need to go to if you want to get tickets.
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2: This is so exciting. Up for grabs, $7,000 to spend it up to four of our vendors. And there are some amazing things you can spend it on.
1: There really are. And it all starts by texting in the keyword each time you hear it. Today's first keyword of the day is sweater.
2: Sweater weather.
1: We're just about getting to sweater weather. So text that word along with your first and last name to 519-464-1999. And don't delay, because you actually only have 9 minutes and 99 seconds to get that text in, to be entered in. And then from there, we select our qualifiers who will join us October 22nd for the big old draw.
2: And keep in mind, there are a lot of things you can do with this. You can, like, I was just listening to the Lambton College open house.
1: Yeah.
2: How about $7,000 for tuition?
1: Hello. Yeah, there's really a wide variety of sponsors. We can't do a contest like this without them. So thank you for being on board with the Fox Fall Free-for-All. And yes, 9 minutes and 99 seconds to text the word...
2: sweater weather. No, just sweater. Just sweater.
1: Just sweater.
2: And your name.
1: And your last name. 519-464-1999.
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2: Mainly cloudy today. A chance of some showers, a high of 22, or it'll feel like 29 with the Humidex. Tonight, mainly cloudy, a few showers overnight and a low of 16. And for tomorrow, a few showers ending in the afternoon, then clearing and a high of 23.
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0: Vampire, Olivia Rodrigo, Fox Mornings with Sarah and Hillary. Exciting day today because we launch our Money in a Minute contest.
1: Sarah's freaking out. She's so nervous. Honestly, she's losing her mind here in the studio. She just wants it to be right because that's who she is.
0: It's true. And I want you to be right at all 10 questions so you can win $500. But we will be looking for that cue to text just after 8 o'clock this morning. We still have a few minutes left maybe for those free-for-all texts coming in if you caught that keyword earlier today. Got the birthday bunch coming up too. Woohoo! Right now, it's Sarnie News Today.
2: Good morning. I'm Stephanie Shavs. Mostly cloudy skies for today with a high of 22, warmer with the humidity. It's 20 Celsius, 68 Fahrenheit. Corona is getting 83 new rental suites as construction begins at 389 Murray Street. Developed by Venturis, the modern one and two-bedroom units aim to ease the local housing crunch with community amenities ranging from a fitness studio to an outdoor terrace. A groundbreaking ceremony was held yesterday, and move-ins are planned for the fall of 2027. A bite victim in Sarnia could face rabies shots if health officials can't track down a dog involved in a Monday night incident outside Food Basics on Indian Road South. The dog is described as mostly black with white markings and a pinkish-purple collar. Its owner is described as a white man about 5'8" with short dark hair. If you have any information, please call Lambton Public Health. Ontario's 275,000 teachers and school support staff are holding a day of action today, wearing red and purple, hosting information pickets to show solidarity. The five major education unions say contract negotiations with the province remain stalled, though no immediate strike action is planned. And the annual Cousy Open Golf Tournament hits St. Clair Parkway this Saturday. Playing in memory of Brian Cousineau, the event raises critical funds for local youth through the Sarnia Hockey Association and Sarnia Junior Lady Sting. Further details at sarnianewstoday.ca. Mainly cloudy with a slight chance of showers today, a high of 22, 29 with the humidity. A few showers overnight tonight with a low of 16. It's 20 Celsius, 68 Fahrenheit.
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6: When a Hollywood creative receives a Lifetime Achievement Award, they're often in their 60s, 70s, or 80s reflecting on a career spanning multiple decades. But Seth Rogen is about to receive one at only 44 years old.
7: Yeah, the very prestigious Norman Jewison Career Achievement Award at the Toronto International Film Festival. And while he is incredibly young for an honor like this, the thing is, he's been at it for like a really long time.
8: Yeah, his first stand-up gig, he was only 13. And then he landed Freaks and Geeks only a few years later, and he's kind of been going strong ever since.
6: Well, we co-starred together in a movie, You remember that. 40-plus starring roles in movies, 10 produced screenplays he's written, 2 he's directed, on top of 4 TV shows he's created, and it's all stuff we know and love.
7: And when Variety asked him what his secret is to be so incredibly prolific, he says, it's not hard to motivate yourself when you actually truly love what you do.
8: Yeah, if he's got time off over the weekend, he actually starts working on a project, not because of any obligation or deadline, just because he loves making stuff.
6: He is naturally inspired. He thinks getting started so young helps him not get in his own way. He does not feel the pressure. He loves a blank page. So congratulations to Seth Rogen on his Norman Jewison Career Achievement Award.
5: That's direct from Hollywood.
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0: It's the Birthday Bunch.
1: Okay, who is celebrating? Well, we're going to start with a belated from yesterday. September 15th saw Enya turn 14, going to St. Patrick's School. Mom, Dad, and Laker, woof, saying happy birthday. Hope you had a great day. Today, September the 16th, Oliver Bogart is one. Mommy, Daddy, Dawson, Lumen, and Abel saying happy birthday. Adrian and Chris Beaver are celebrating an anniversary. And happy anniversary, love, Mom and Dad E. Lexi McKay is 11, Hyde Park School. Grandma McKay saying happy birthday. Bonnie Wesley, happy birthday to you, love, Christy. We have Mike Turner turning 42 today. Works at TransAlta, that is love, Krista, Will, Jack, Joey, Blossom, and Sabella. And we have one more birthday to mention. Debbie McCormick, also celebrating today, and that is love your daughters, Chrissy, Jody, and Becky. And that's the Birthday Bunch. We'll do it again tomorrow, right around this time. 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
1: Hillary, Meta, you know, Facebook, Instagram, WhatsApp.
2: The way I waste my time. Yep.
1: Yes. 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A new subscription service.
2: Of course, because everything eventually has to make money.
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1: Exactly. 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
2: That really seems vague.
1: It's really vague to me. And, of course, the core versions of Meta's apps remain free. But people weren't having it. They got a little bit of backlash online after the announcement. Like, I didn't know Meta needed more money to do anything. Everything's ads anyways, et cetera, et cetera. So
2: that's interesting, though, because when you think about like Amazon Prime or Netflix, would you pay extra to not have ads in your Facebook feed? Or do you like them secretly?
1: Well, that is a love-hate relationship. I didn't know Meta needed more money to do anything. Everything's ads anyways, et cetera, et cetera. So
2: that's interesting, though, because when you think about like Amazon Prime or Netflix, would you pay extra to not have ads in your Facebook feed? Or do you like them secretly?
1: Well, that is a love-hate relationship. I agree. And actually, they did say...

0: I'm not interested, whatever. But other ones are, it notes me and then I'm interested and maybe one day or, you know, so, do I want no ads?
1: I don't know. What is creeping you right now? Like what's the thing on your Instagram or your Facebook that they're trying to get you to buy?
0: I looked up couches for you. And now they're trying to sell me a couch. But I was trying to find Canadian-made sheets.
1: Okay.
0: So that's stalking me.
1: Stalking
0: right
1: you
0: now?
1: In blankets. Stalking me right now are these like house dresses.
0: We call those moo-moos in my house.
1: Stalking me.
0: Oh, are you going to get one?
1: Maybe.
0: I mean, that's the thing. The ads, they work.
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0: And so do ours. And they're... We won't charge you to listen to the radio station. We promise that. We will give you some cloudy skies again today. Chance of showers in the forecast. North winds 22 or 72, but still a slight humidex on top of that at 29.
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break. It's like 10,000 spoons when all you need is a knife. 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And isn't it ironic?

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1: With an update from SarniaNewsToday.ca, I'm Stephanie Shabs. Mainly cloudy today, slight chance of showers with a high of 22. It's 20 Celsius, 68 Fahrenheit. Ground has been broken on a new 83-unit rental apartment community at 389 Murray Street in Corunna. Josh Boyce has more.
2: The company undertaking the project, Venturis, says the building will bring 83 purpose-built rental suites to a market where this kind of choice can be hard to come by. There will be 38 one-bedroom suites, 30 one-bedroom plus den suites, and 15 two-bedroom suites. Each of them will feature modern finishes, full-size in-suite laundry, stainless steel appliances, private balconies, central air, and more. Leasing details, including suite availability and pricing, are going to be released in the coming months, and occupancy is expected next fall. I'm Josh Boyce.
1: Lambton Public Health needs your help finding a dog and its owner after a biting incident in Sarnia Monday night outside Food Basics. Officials are looking for a medium to large dog with short black fur, white paws, chest, and snout, wearing a pink or purple collar. Its owner, a white man about 5'8", is described as having short dark hair. Locating the animal is critical so the victim can avoid post-exposure rabies treatment. If you're headed to Chatham this morning, be advised Bloomfield Road between Richmond Street and Riverview Drive is closed while crews from Chatham Kent Fire and Emergency Services battle a large fire at the ethanol plant. No injuries have been reported at this time. The cause of the blaze is not yet known. Former Prime Minister Stephen Harper says Canada had no choice but to walk away from trade negotiations with the U.S., according to the Canadian press. Speaking at a national investment summit in Toronto, Harper argued that Canada must reduce its economic reliance on Washington to protect national sovereignty, even if it comes with a significant financial cost. Trade talks collapsed last month after the Prime Minister accused the United States of imposing last-minute unacceptable demands. And a special charity golf tournament returns this year, honoring a Sarnia man who died at just 49 years old. The Coosie Open is taking place Saturday at the St. Clair Parkway Golf Course in memory of Brian Cousineau. It started in 2017 by his daughters, and proceeds will be donated to the Sarnia Hockey Association and the Sarnia Junior Lady Sting. Spokesperson Mike Hoban says Coosie was a gifted athlete and a wonderful father who touched many lives.
3: Coosie was, as I said, a very good friend to myself and many others in the hockey community. And, you know, I think about him all the time now. I mean, it's great to have this tournament and to bring back all those good memories because he was a great guy.
1: Last year's event brought in a total of $46,000. Mainly cloudy with a slight chance of showers today, a high of 22, 29 with the humidity. Few showers overnight tonight, a low of 16. Showers ending tomorrow afternoon with a high of 23, 27 with the humidity. It's 20 Celsius, 68 Fahrenheit.
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0: It's Money in a Minute on Fox Mornings with Sarah and Hillary.
1: All right.
2: This is it. We have our contestant on the line, and we're going to play Money in a Minute. And we've got Steve with us. Hello, Steve.
1: Steve, hello? Hello, Steve?
3: Hello.
1: Oh, there we go. Okay. Panic. It's our first day. We're a little overzealous.
2: Okay. Steve, you feeling confident today about our Money in a Minute?
3: A little bit, yeah.
2: A little bit?
1: Okay. Oh, he's feeling confident. I love this.
2: We've got 10 questions, 1 minute on the clock. You have to get every single one of them correct within a minute. And if you say pass or next,
1: we'll just play on for funsies, but if you pass on a question, we're not going back, and the game is forfeited.
2: So you might as well just blurt out an answer, because you never know. You might just blurt out the correct answer, right? Mm-hmm. Okay.
1: Are we good to go, Steve?
3: Yep.
1: Okay. We got to be able to hear your answers, so make sure.
2: You have to speak up a little bit louder for us.
3: All right.
2: Yeah, mm-hmm. Yell.
1: All right, here we go. Here are your questions. How many inches are in a foot?
3: 12.
1: Who won the Emmy on Tuesday for Best Actor in a Drama Series?
3: I'm not too sure.
1: What is the day after Christmas called?
3: Christmas Eve.
1: A person, place, or thing is grammatically referred to as what? A person, place, or thing is grammatically referred to as what?
3: Noun. I don't know.
1: YZR is the Canadian airport code for what city?
3: Swiss City.
1: Name one of the three provinces affectionately known as the breadbasket of Canada.
3: I don't know. Not sure.
1: What is the name of the cocktail made of vodka and clamato?
3: Caesar.
1: What artist just extended his Together Together tour?
3: Justin Timberlake.
1: It's World Play-Doh Day. Oh, goodness. Well, that was super fun.
2: That was awesome. Okay, good job, Steve. You didn't win the $500, but let's
1: review the answers because we like to have a little bit of fun.
2: That's right. So how many inches are in a foot? Obviously, you got that one. Bang.
1: Nailed that one.
2: 12. And Noah Wiley won the Emmy on Tuesday for Best Actor in a Drama Series.
1: What?
2: The day after Christmas is called...
1: Yeah, that's right.
2: You went for Christmas Eve. It's hard, I know.
1: The pressure, it gets to you, right?
3: Yeah.
2: And we got the noun from a person, place, or thing.
1: YZR is Sarnia's airport.
2: Yeah, Chris Hadfield Airport. And the three provinces affectionately known as the breadbasket of Canada are Saskatchewan, Manitoba, and Alberta. We would have taken either of those.
1: And then you nailed Caesar.
2: Yep.
1: And the last question you had a chance to answer was the Together Together tour extension, and that was Harry Styles.
2: I liked your answer, though. I like where you went with Justin Timberlake.
1: Well, thanks for playing along with us today, and you can try again.
2: That's right. Okay, and here's the deal. That's Money in a Minute. So Steve was our first contestant. It's lots of fun. Now you have a feel for what it's going to be like every Wednesday when we do Money in a Minute. Right. So thanks for playing, Steve, and we'll do it again next Wednesday.
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1: All right. Mainly cloudy skies. Chance of showers. A high of 22 or 72. It'll feel closer to 29 with the humidex. Tonight, mainly cloudy and a few showers overnight. A low of 16. Thursday, a few showers ending in the afternoon, then clearing and a high of 23.
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1: Well, that was an exciting morning, not just for Steve, but for us too, because it was the first time we played Money in the Minute.
2: And it was super fun. I'm so excited that we will be doing this each week, minus September 30th, right through until November.
1: Very, very exciting.
2: Now, Hillary, in your past lives on the radio,
1: I have played this game before. It is true.
2: So and I have my guru.
1: You were a little nervous. Sarah's like, no. I almost called in sick today, and she was like, you have to come in.
2: It is true. But you have some tips and tricks for our listeners as well.
1: Yeah, absolutely. So there is strategy here because some things can help and some things can hinder. First things first, never pass. Just blurt out an answer because you never know, you could be correct. Mm-hmm. And then like if you pass, we continue for funsies, but you've already lost. Okay?
2: It's tough. It's tough.
1: Now, secondly, play with a group. There's not enough time to Google things.
2: No.
1: If you're in a room with a group, have people yelling stuff at you. Do it at the office. Play as a team.
2: Play as a team. But then you have to split the money, Hillary.
1: No. That is not how it works. The way it works is you play as a team, you buy lunch. That's the commitment.
2: If you win, you buy lunch.
1: Whoever gets through buys lunch if they win.
2: Okay, I like this. I like where this is going. And yeah, we're going to do this each and every Wednesday morning through November 4th, minus once again. Yes,
1: I've had like buses of kids playing with their bus driver. Oh. I kid you not. Like, this is fun.
2: It is.
1: Families in cars.
2: Yes.
1: Because you never know, because it's random trivia, you never know, is it going to be trivia about a kid's movie? Like, I wouldn't know that because I'm not into kids' movies. Mm-hmm. Like, you got to have your experts.
2: Your support system.
1: And just have a lot of fun. And who knows, you could be taking home $500.
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2: We've got mainly cloudy skies today. Chance of showers in the forecast. We are at 19 right now with a high of 22, 29 with the humidex. More showers expected overnight and even into our Thursday.
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0: Fox Mornings with Sarah and Hillary, 8:32. Reminder, Fusion tickets go on sale today. We caught up with some of the organizers earlier this morning.
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2: Good morning, I'm Stephanie Shavs. Mostly cloudy skies for today with a high of 22, warmer with the humidity. It's 20 Celsius, 68 Fahrenheit. Corona is getting 83 new rental suites as construction begins at 389 Murray Street. Developed by Venturis, the modern one and two-bedroom units aim to ease the local housing crunch with community amenities ranging from a fitness studio to an outdoor terrace. A groundbreaking ceremony was held yesterday, and move-ins are planned for the fall of 2027. A bite victim in Sarnia could face rabies shots if health officials can't track down a dog involved in a Monday night incident outside Food Basics on Indian Road South. The dog is described as mostly black with white markings and a pinkish-purple collar. Its owner is described as a white man about 5'8" with short dark hair. If you have any information, please call Lambton Public Health. Ontario's 275,000 teachers and school support staff are holding a day of action today, wearing red and purple, hosting information pickets to show solidarity. The five major education unions say contract negotiations with the province remain stalled, though no immediate strike action is planned. And the annual Coosie Open Golf Tournament hits St. Clair Parkway this Saturday. Playing in memory of Brian Cousineau, the event raises critical funds for local youth through the Sarnia Hockey Association and Sarnia Junior Lady Sting. Further details at sarnianewstoday.ca. Mainly cloudy with a slight chance of showers today, a high of 22, 29 with the humidity. A few showers overnight tonight with a low of 16. It's 20 Celsius, 68 Fahrenheit.
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1: Dancing with the Stars was a big deal last night. Broke some internet records. Actually, just like broke the internet.
2: Broke the internet. That's right. It totally crashed ABC's voting website. People are into it. It is quite an interesting roster this year of dancers.
1: I don't even know who's on it.
2: We've got, now I can't remember them off the top of my head. Giada De Laurentiis.
1: Okay.
2: We have Julia Stiles.
1: Okay.
2: Like, she's like kind of a big actress, is she not?
1: Yeah.
2: And someone from Fresh Prince of Bel-Air.
1: Isn't Jenna Dewan
2: a
1: part of it?
2: I think so.
1: Which I think is like ridiculous because she's a professional dancer.
2: I don't know.
1: How is that possible?
2: Well, people are into it. They broke the internet. And so in the middle of it, the host had to be like, just text. Don't go to the website. And then, so you know it's live, actually. But producers had to throw out all online votes for the night. Only text votes counted. And it runs again tonight. Part two of the season premiere is tonight.
1: In.
2: You might just want to watch it. And then you might want to stay up late because at 10 o'clock, there's the DWTS after party.
1: Yes. It feels like a swear word, honestly.
2: No, that's DTF.
1: Yeah.
2: Robert Irwin is hosting, and it's, you know, checking in with the eliminated people. You know, it's a usual after
1: because he
2: show
1: won
2: situation.
1: The last season.
2: Oh, that's why he. Okay, that makes so much more
1: and
2: sense to me now.
1: Also, he's the crocodile hunt, like,
2: dude's.
1: Yeah.
2: Son. Okay. Moving along. Justin Bieber, Harry Styles. Would you watch either of those guys perform the halftime show? Those are the next round of names being bandied about. Nothing is actually
1: the thing is that
2: factual.
1: They have to want to do it because the person who performs at the Super Bowl halftime show, they don't get paid for that. They actually pay to do it, and then they get
2: reap
1: stuff
2: the
1: back. Yeah, I think it would be a great thing for Bieber because he's kind of coming back now.
2: He is,
1: he's like
2: he
1: coming
2: is.
1: Back from a dark period.
2: But
1: so.
2: I thought we had Miley. Last week we made it Miley.
1: I don't know.
2: I don't think we
1: have
2: any
1: say. We're just going to keep guessing.
2: Mm-hmm.
1: Whatever. It's better than football. Ed Sheeran's Loop Tour is having a really hard go right now. Massive shakeup. Four acts. So he has really curated a bunch of amazing opening acts mm-hmm. for this tour. Like bigger names than you would normally see as an opener on a tour. However, they're all dropping out because Macklemore made some pro-Palestinian comments and then he was removed from the tour and they're all... Like, you shouldn't silence an artist. This is not right. And now everybody's leaving. So Phineas, so that's Billie Eilish's brother, mm-hmm. Lucas Graham, Aaron Rowe, and his own longtime backing band, like, Boga.
2: He brings that band out on stage with them during the show, does he
1: They've
2: not?
1: All bailed.
2: They're out.
1: The thing is, it's probably not Ed's choice. It's probably coming from the tour manager and the insurer. It probably has nothing to do with Ed being able to control anything.
2: Right.
1: And that's the feed, 99.9 The Bucks.
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2: Mainly cloudy skies today, chance of showers, high of 22 or 72. Humidex on top of that, cloudy and showers overnight as well and into our Thursday.
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1: Sarah, you're eating your breakfast right now. When you're eating food, how important is texture to you versus taste?
2: Ooh, my taste is right up there, but I love certain textures and I want more of them. Like, I like chewy.
1: Chewy gooey?
2: Not gooey, just chewy.
1: Okay, so what?
2: Like, you know, the rice paper wrappers, mm-hmm. if you're putting those on a cold roll, or mochi, or tteokbokki, which is like a Korean rice. Mm-hmm. It looks like penne, but it's solid.
1: Tapioca balls, that kind of stuff.
2: Oh, yeah. I love all of that stuff.
1: Okay. So this is very interesting. Texture officially taking over the food industry and beverage industry, and flavor is so much less of a big deal.
2: Really?
1: And they're saying that it all came out of the coronavirus.
2: What?
1: Because
2: from COVID?
1: From COVID, because
2: we couldn't taste
1: anything for like a really long time. And texture and mouthfeel became so much more important.
2: And then people realized how much it actually does impact your enjoyment of, oh my goodness, who knew?
1: And now there's also like a lot more space for neurospiciness.
2: Did you just say neurospiciness?
1: Well, neurodiversity, but I like to call it, I'm a little neurospicy.
2: Okay. Like, right. I thought it was like a level of hot sauce.
1: No, just for me, it's a level of brokenness. But
2: right. Okay. I get it. With different.
1: Like,
2: okay,
1: certain things just like bug me, right?
2: Right.
1: And you just can't engage.
2: And that is, there are a lot of people out there that don't like certain textures. You know, and then they won't eat something, even though they might like the flavor of it.
1: Like, the opposite I have end. A problem with anything that feels squeaky on my teeth.
2: Like cheese curds?
1: No, don't like cheese curds. I don't like mushrooms if they're not cooked correctly. Oh. Also, I don't like any fish that makes my teeth stick together and feels like, you know, like when you eat salmon.
2: Yeah, I know that. Okay, so this is going to inspire everyone today to really pay attention to like the texture of your foods. And does that influence how much you like or dislike something?
1: If you didn't have flavor, what would you be into? Because like there are crunchy people.
2: Yeah, I'm a crunchy. I'm a chewy and a crunchy.
1: I like the crunchy, but then like things like the cookies from Oreos are too crunchy. It's like,
2: they're crisp.
1: It's not good. I'm a bit spicy. How much does texture affect you? Let us know. 519-464-1999. And now you know everything about me.
2: Everything.

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2: Cloudy skies today with a chance of showers, north winds, and a high of 22 or 72, but still feeling humid on top of that. Mainly cloudy, few showers overnight, and those showers will continue into tomorrow morning, but hopefully clear in the afternoon.
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0: With an update from SarniaNewsToday.ca, I'm Stephanie Shabs. Mainly cloudy with a slight chance of showers today, a high of 22, warmer with the humidity. Right now, it's 20 Celsius, 68 Fahrenheit. Firefighters from St. Clair Township Fire Department and from the Chemical Valley Emergency Coordinating Organization are helping battle a large fire this morning at the ethanol plant in Chatham. The Chatham-Kent Police Service says at this time, no injuries have been reported. If you have business in the Chatham area today, be advised Bloomfield Road between Richmond Street and Riverview Drive is closed while firefighters work to extinguish the large blaze. No word yet on what sparked the fire. Ground has broken on a new 83-unit rental apartment community at 389 Murray Street in Corunna. Developed by Venturis, the complex features one- and two-bedroom suites, a fitness studio, and an outdoor terrace to meet local housing demand. Occupancy is expected in the fall of 2027. Full details are posted on our website. Lambton Public Health is searching for a dog and its owner after a biting incident Monday night outside the Food Basics on Indian Road South in Sarnia. The dog is described as medium to large with short black fur, white markings, and a pink or purple collar. The owner, a white man, is described as having short dark hair and is about 5'8". If the dog is not located to verify its health status, the victim will require rabies shots. Anyone with information is urged to call Lambton Public Health. The Coosie Open Charity Golf Tournament is fast approaching. It's coming up on Saturday at the St. Clair Parkway Golf Course. Coosie Committee Chairman Mike Hoban says the event is in its 10th year.
1: It's in memory of a good friend of mine, Brian Cousineau. We call him Coosie. And for the first number of years, we raised money for diabetes because Coosie died from juvenile diabetes. About 2.5 years ago, we switched gears and started raising money for minor hockey.
0: The event was started in 2017 by Coosie's four daughters. Full details are posted at SarniaNewsToday.ca. 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A special announcement is expected today to mark the anniversary. A public open house is also on from noon until 3 at the Pontiac Drive location. Mainly cloudy with a slight chance of showers today, a high of 22, 29 with the humidity. Few showers overnight tonight, a low of 16. For tomorrow, showers ending in the afternoon, then clearing with a high of 23, 27 with the humidity. Sunny Friday, a high of 23. It's 20 Celsius, 68 Fahrenheit.
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99.9 The Fox. Good morning. It's Hillary hanging out with you. This guy, suspected to be a potential for a Super Bowl halftime show, it's Justin Bieber on The Fox.

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0: Fox Mornings with Sarah and Hillary, supporting Sarnia Lambton.
1: With us today are Diane Forbes and Elena Burr from Lambton County Developmental Services, because Fusion is coming up and today's the day that tickets go on sale.
2: Yeah, they go on sale today for Fusion, November 13th and 14th. And we're so excited to be coming back to DeGroote's Nurseries for the best of food and drink in Sarnia Lambton.
1: Now, if somebody has not been to Fusion before, Elena, tell us what exactly can people expect when they walk through the doors at DeGroote's?
3: They walk through the doors. They can purchase their sample tickets, which are $1 each or $20 for a sheet. And they can go around and purchase wonderful samples from all our local vendors.
1: And the vendors are food and wine.
3: Food and wine, yes.
1: And beer and all of those
2: and
1: wonderful
2: things. And tequila this year, too, which is so exciting. Yeah, we have some new wineries as well as some offerings like for cocktails and things this year that are a little bit different. So we're very excited for that.
1: And what you do is a really good job of giving people lots of opportunities to come and explore Fusion. It runs November the 13th from 6 to 10 p.m. It's a Friday night. Lots of people like to go out with their groups, their girls groups, all that stuff. Maybe do a date night. And you really get to explore. You've got live music going on, all sorts of fun.
2: Exactly. It's a big party.
1: And then Saturday afternoon, it runs from 1 until 4, and then again, Saturday night, 6 to 10. So some people like to go in the quieter time on the Saturday afternoon, get right in there and try everything.
2: Yeah, the Saturday afternoon is a real special time. It's a little bit brighter, and it's we're hosting an aperitif market from 1 to 4, which are for smaller vendors who may want to dip their toe into Fusion Light, but also have their offerings of baked goods and smaller bites and tastes like barbecue sauces and things like that that are local.
1: And that's new this year.
2: It is new.
1: And you're still looking for vendors for that?
2: We are. So you can reach us at fundraising@lcds.on.ca.
1: 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And that is the website you need to go to if you want to get tickets.
2: Yes, today. 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
1: But this is a big fundraiser for you. 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
1: 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Elena, Diane, thank you so much.
2: Thank you.
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4: Looking at the weather for today, mainly cloudy skies, a high of 22 degrees. It'll feel closer to 29 with the humidex. Tonight, looks like we might get some showers overnight and a low of 16, and then showers ending in the afternoon tomorrow and a high of 23.
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1: Good morning, I'm Stephanie Shabs. Ground is broken on a new 83-unit rental apartment community at 389 Murray Street in Corunna. Developed by Venturis, the complex features one- and two-bedroom suites as well as a fitness studio and outdoor terrace. Occupancy is expected in the fall of 2027. Lambton Public Health is asking for the public's help in locating a dog and its owner after a bite incident in Sarnia Monday night outside Food Basics on Indian Road. Officials are looking for a medium to large dog with short black fur, white paws, chest and snout, wearing a pink or purple collar. Its owner is described as a man, white, about 5'8", with short dark hair. Locating the animal is critical so the victim can avoid post-exposure rabies treatment. Teachers across the province today wearing red or purple and may be participating in information pickets. They're holding a day of action in support of their unions. Talks between the province and their unions are at an impasse right now, and teachers are working without a contract. The annual Koozie Open Golf Exposure Rabies Treatment. Teachers across the province today wearing red or purple and may be participating in information pickets. They're holding a day of action in support of their unions. Talks between the province and their unions are at an impasse right now, and teachers are working without a contract. The annual Koozie Open Golf Tournament returns to

0: Gary McCracken has passed away. The Sarnia native was 75 years old. Mainly cloudy today, slight chance of showers with winds out of the north, high of 22, 29 with the humidity. Mainly cloudy with a few showers overnight tonight, a low of 16.
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1: 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So what are you doing right now? Well, what you're doing is actually the perfect combination for success at something. I'll explain what that is coming up. Here's Ed Sheeran.

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0: That's Teddy and I Hope, today's best music, 99.9 The Fox. So, what you're doing right now is actually making you more productive. If you want to be more productive at work, you need to be drinking coffee and listening to us. Yes, New York's Tandon School of Engineering has discovered that listening to music and drinking coffee can, in fact, boost your brain activity. Basically, it enhances your brain's activity and improves concentration and memory. So this MindWatch tool that was used showed that both of these things significantly influenced the brain arousal and boosted brain wave activity. I totally believe this. I find that when music is playing in the background and I've got my coffee along with me, that I'm just more alert and raring to go. If it's too quiet, boredom will set in, and so will the tiredness. Cloudy skies today and a humidex of 29. Clouds and showers overnight tonight, low down to 16. Some showers for tomorrow afternoon, then clearing with a high near 23.
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0: Bare Naked Ladies with Pinch Me. 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And you just need to tune in each day at 7:20 a.m., 12:20 p.m., 4:20 p.m., and 7:20 p.m. for the cue to text. So each and every cue is a different word. So it's not like you can use the cue that you heard earlier in the day and submit that. So you do have to listen for each and every cue because they are different each and every time. 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
1: Good morning, I'm Stephanie Shabs. Ground is broken on a new 83-unit rental apartment community at 389 Murray Street in Corunna. Developed by Venturis, the complex features one- and two-bedroom suites as well as a fitness studio and outdoor terrace. Occupancy is expected in the fall of 2027. Lambton Public Health is asking for the public's help in locating a dog and its owner after a bite incident in Sarnia Monday night outside Food Basics on Indian Road. Officials are looking for a medium to large dog with short black fur, white paws, chest and snout, wearing a pink or purple collar. Its owner is described as a man, white, about 5'8", with short dark hair. Locating the animal is critical so the victim can avoid post-exposure rabies treatment. Teachers across the province today wearing red or purple and may be participating in information pickets. They're holding a day of action in support of their unions. Talks between the province and their unions are at an impasse right now, and teachers are working without a contract. The annual Coosie Open Golf Tournament returns to St. Clair Parkway this Saturday. Held in memory of Brian Cousineau, the event raises funds for the Sarnia Hockey Association and Sarnia Junior Lady Sting. And the drummer for Max Webster, Gary McCracken, has passed away. The Sarnia native was 75 years old. Mainly cloudy today, slight chance of showers with winds out of the north, high of 22, 29 with the humidity. Mainly cloudy with a few showers overnight tonight, a low of 16.
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Well, hello, it's Sarah back with you, and I have a question for you. What are you doing for lunch today? Well, guess what? Everybody is invited to the Rapids Family Health Team free community barbecue. Yes, it's happening today with Home Instead on Pontiac here in Sarnia, and everybody is invited. More details on that, plus their big 20th anniversary open house that everybody is also invited to. Details on that on the way. Right now, we have music from Somber on the Fox.

0: 99.9 The Fox, truly, madly, deeply. Good morning. It is Sarah live with you from Rapids Family Health Team on Pontiac Drive. And they are having an open house today. It's their 20th anniversary. And they want to make sure everybody in Sarnia Lambton knows exactly what they do and how they can help you in your health journey. We have a barbecue happening free from noon till 2 today. The open house goes until 3. And everybody is invited. Joining me is Crystal Van Leeshout, an RN with Rapids Family Health Team.
1: Hi.
0: Hello. And when it comes to services offered, tell us a little bit about what you work with specifically.
1: Sure. We, all of the RNs here are RN educators. We have a number of different programs ranging from smoking cessation, diabetes management. We have a walking club, Mind Over Metabolism, which is a really great course for people that may struggle with diabetes and their, you know, mindset with it and their mental health. We have a high blood pressure course, cervical cancer screening for anyone with or without a family doctor.
0: Oh, that's important. I got one of those letters in the mail.
1: Yes.
0: Can I bring it in here?
1: Yes, please. You can call, book an appointment. There's also a link online at our website, rapidsfhteam.ca. Come and check us out.
0: So you're talking about a lot of great programs and things. It's all about keeping people healthy and on top of their health, preventative, and once something might happen. And everyone can come and check this out.
1: Absolutely.
0: And be a part of the Rapids Family Health
1: Team. We have a place for you regardless of your age or, you know, if you have a family doctor or not. And if we don't have a certificate, we can find one for you.
0: I love that. Okay. Yes. And today's the day to come on out and find out more. You can't miss the big barbecue set up with Home Instead out front. Once again, it's absolutely free to come and enjoy some lunch with us here today at Rapids Family Health Team, and we cannot wait to see you. It runs through until 3 o'clock, noon till 3 at 1150 Pontiac, and we would love to see you here. Now, weather-wise, we do have showers in the forecast, but it's looking just absolutely fine right now. A little overcast. We're sitting at about 22, and it does feel a little bit warmer when you factor in the humidity. Thanks, Crystal.
1: Thank you.
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0: 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I am live at Rapids Family Health Team on the phone because my system's not working right. But that's okay. We have technology. We have things we can do. I am here to give you an amazing message about what they do here at Rapids Family Health Team. They are celebrating their 20th anniversary today with a big open house. And really, it does make sense for you to come and check out the amazing services that they offer here in Sarnia on Pontiac Drive, from registered dietitians to RNs to health promotion and communications. They've got a registered social worker, occupational therapist, RPNs, mental health counseling teams. The list goes on. And they offer those here to pretty much everyone in Sarnia Lambton. There are some services that do have to come through a connected doctor, but those are just a few. Really, I've been chatting with some of the wonderful people here, the team, and it's just mind-boggling, actually, the services that they provide. And that's where you come in and check it out. It's from 12 to 3 today here at 1150 Pontiac Drive. And we're talking free individual counseling for people with doctors that are affiliated. We're talking about mental health workshops, stress management, anxiety 101, managing emotions. I was chatting with one of the registered dietitians. We're talking diabetes management, digestive, sports nutrition, and more. And it's really accessible. The team is all here. They cannot wait to see you. We've got giveaways to do throughout the day as well. And to top it all off, a free barbecue from noon till 2. So come on out, enjoy lunch, have a tour through, and meet the team and find out how they can help you be your very best self when it comes to managing your health. So it all gets underway at noon here on the Fox. We've got cloudy skies right now. We do have the chance of showers in our forecast. High 22 today, feels a little bit warmer when you factor in that Humidex.
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0: Serena Ryder, today's best music, 99.9 The Fox. Well, we're getting towards the lunch hour, and if you had plans for the lunch hour, I want you to change them, because what you really need to do is swing on by Rapids Family Health Team here at 1150 Pontiac Drive. And it is their 20th anniversary. It is an open house, and, you know, a lot of us are always thinking about our health and wanting to be as healthy and feel good mentally and physically as possible, but sometimes the access feels like it's difficult. Well, Rapids Family Health Team is here to make it easy for you and your family. So if you are currently without a family doctor, they do offer some services that can kind of bridge that gap with their fantastic team here. Come in and find out about that. They have access to care center. It's not a walk-in clinic. It is by appointment only, but that is a service that they do offer. And they have a ton of services that they offer. Too many to tell you right here, right now on the radio. So that's why you're going to come in. They're here 12 to 3 today. We're for their open house, and there's a barbecue. So that's, you can do lunch at the same time. Free barbecue with Home Instead. They've got hamburgers and hot dogs, chips and a water, and you can come and enjoy that for absolutely free. And then come in and explore really all of the fantastic services that they offer that are open to pretty much everyone here in Sarnia Lambton, from their nursing programs to their registered dietitians to their mental health programs. It really is well-rounded, and they're just such a lovely team. They've got lots of fun going on here today, cookies to take home, prizes to win, and lots happening. So make plans to join us either for your lunch hour or sometime before 3 today. And, of course, if you can't make it out today, make sure you check out their website, rapidsfhteam.ca.
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1: 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Mainly cloudy with a 30% chance of showers this afternoon. High of 22, humidex at 29. Right now it's 20 Celsius, 68 Fahrenheit, feeling like 25. St. Clair Township firefighters provided mutual aid overnight to help battle a massive fire at an ethanol plant in Chatham. Fire crews responded to Greenfield Global just after midnight and worked through the early morning to bring it under control. In addition to providing manpower, the St. Clair Township volunteers were asked to assist with specialized equipment they have to respond to emergencies in Sarnia Lambton's industrial areas. No injuries were reported. Chatham Kent Fire says preliminary information suggests the fire may have followed a lightning strike, but the exact cause is still under investigation. As construction of Habitat for Humanity Sarnia Lambton's fourplex in Forest nears completion, crews are preparing for their next build. Chief Executive Officer David Waters says finishing touches are being made to the build on Union Street.
2: The fourplex is well on its way. I mean, the units have all been drywall painted. Kitchens are going to go in later this week. And then once they go in, the rest of the flooring will be finished, sort of then moving on to, you know, things like light fixtures, et cetera. But they're well on their way. I think about 75% complete.
1: Meanwhile, Habitat expects to break ground on the tiny home project on Christina Street across from Rainbow Park next month. Crews hope to have it built and enclosed by the end of the year and completed by next fall. Sarnia's mayoral candidates are gearing up for election season, highlighted by the Sarnia News Today mayoral debate on Thursday, October 1st. Hosted by Blackburn Media, all five candidates will square off live at the Dante Club starting at 7 p.m. You can tune in live on Big Country 103.9 FM or watch the stream on Sarnia News Today's YouTube channel. 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You can text your candidate questions now to 519-541-NEWS or visit our website for a full list of upcoming campaign events. And residents are being encouraged to help clean up Canaterra Park Beach this Saturday. Lake Huron Coastal Center has organized a cleanup event for 10 a.m. until noon. Those interested can sign up through the charitable organization's website. Registered volunteers will meet at the band shell to receive supplies and instructions. Lake Huron Coastal Center was founded in 1998 with a mission to protect and restore Lake Huron's coastal environment. Mainly cloudy with a 30% chance of showers this afternoon. North wind 30 kilometers an hour. High of 22. Humidex at 29. Mainly cloudy tonight. A few showers overnight. A low of 16. Right now it's 20 Celsius, feeling like 25. I'm Melanie Irwin.
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They do smoking cessation here, by the way, at Rapids Family Health Team. More details from their open house coming up. But I want to remind you, also coming up, the Fox Fall Free For All keyword. The second one of the day will be in just a few minutes' time, so keep it locked here on the Fox. Right now, it's Tyler Shaw. Give me a

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1: This is your second cue to text of the day. $7,000 up for grabs. One lucky listener is going to win it all. Will it be you? 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Yes, we're using fall themes here, okay? So the keyword is acorn. 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All the details on the huge prize, all of the sponsors, our big grand prize draw, all can be found at foxfm.com, but it all starts by getting that text in. 519-464-1999, the word acorn, along with your first and last name. And I am broadcasting live today from Rapids Family Health Team. They are celebrating their 20th anniversary. I think I was here when they opened. How cool is that? And they want to make sure everybody knows what they do, what they offer, and how they can help you and support you in your health journey. And they offer a ton of services that are absolutely free, a lot of great groups and counseling sessions and things like that that you can participate in. They have their access to care center. The list really is too big to mention every time I talk on the radio, but from dietitians to RNs to social workers and mental health programs, really touching on everything to help make you feel your best both inside and out and all that good stuff. Okay, so come on in. You might be in between doctors. You might be waiting for a doctor, and you want to make sure you are doing all the things to make sure your health is at its best, and they can help you do that. So come on in and see us. The open house, lots of fun. Lots of people coming through already. You kind of grab a passport. They'll take you through, meet the team, and then you can enter to win some fantastic prizes. And then, of course, head out to the barbecue. Home Instead is grilling up a storm out here, absolutely free to grab a hot dog or a hamburger and some chips and a drink. But really, a lot of great information to be found here today. And if you can't make it today, I get it. You're busy. You're sitting at the office thinking, what, today? That's okay. RapidsFHTeam.ca, plus you can find them on Facebook. The weather is holding out. We did have showers in the forecast. It's not happening during our barbecue. It is overcast, a little bit breezy out there. High of 22, feeling a little bit warmer with that Humidex. The rain can start after our barbecue. Oh, wait, you probably have other plans as well. Well, fingers crossed on the rain. Maybe it'll just happen overnight tonight.
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0: Deborah Cox, today's best music, 99.9 The Fox, live from the Rapids Family Health Team. It is their 20th anniversary open house here at 1150 Pontiac Drive. Everybody is invited until 3 o'clock to swing on by and see what they do here. And it is a lot, let me tell you. Now, to encapsulate it, I will say they help to work with you to manage existing health issues and to also prevent further issues. And they have a huge team that can work with you. They'd love to meet you today at the open house, but we're talking about specialized clinics from diabetes management, respiratory, heart failure support, a well woman clinic. They have professional counseling, dietitians, pharmacists, social workers, psychologists, smoking cessation support, and physical and cognitive care as well, occupational therapy, cognitive screening. And that sounds like a lot of words. But what I'm saying is, if you are invested in your health, they are here to support you in that. And if you're kind of lost and scrambling and don't know where to turn, they can help you with that too. Did you get one of those cervical screening test letters in the mail that's sitting on your desk for months? Well, that's my story. And they do cervical screening here. And you can make that appointment right here. Easy peasy. So really, it's worth the time to come on in and find out what exactly they do. I've been chatting with a bunch of people that have come through. You got to grab your passport, go and meet the team in the back, and they're coming out just saying that was so informative, and really there's a lot that they didn't know that they could get done here with the Rapids Family Health Team. You do not have to be affiliated necessarily with any doctor, but hey, if you are looking for a doctor, if you currently do not have a primary care provider, forms are available at the event. So that's the event. It's on now. It's till 3. Everyone's invited once again. The barbecue, though, if you want to get in on that free hot dog or hamburger with Home Instead, that runs until 2 o'clock this afternoon.
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0: The weekend, 99.9, the Fox Band. No, it's not quite the weekend yet. It's Wednesday, but not just any Wednesday. It is the big celebration for the Rapids Family Health Team. They're celebrating 20 years helping people in Sarnia Lambton with their healthcare journey. And everyone's invited to their open house till 3 o'clock today. The barbecue only goes till 2, though. It's absolutely free with Home Instead. So get in on that and then come on in and take the tour and meet the team. Now, a member of that team is Haley Anderson. She is a social worker with the mental health team. Hello.
1: Hello.
0: And it's just really interesting and informative to find out all of these services that a lot of people just might not know exist that are free.
1: Absolutely.
0: So tell us a little bit about what's happening in your corner of Rapids Family Health.
1: Sure. So anyone connected who has a doctor connected with the Rapids Family Health Team has access to our mental health team that involves free mental health counseling.
0: And that's 37 doctors, I think, is the number.
1: Correct.
0: So that's
1: around
0: a lot.
1: There.
0: You ask your doctor if they're affiliated.
1: Chances are you're likely affiliated with us. And even if you're not, we do have mental health workshops that people can come to, whoever their doctor is.
0: Right. And those are absolutely free.
1: Absolutely.
0: And give me an idea of what some of those might be.
1: Yeah, sure. We have quite a few. We have stress management. We have anxiety groups, depression groups, later life transition group, managing emotions group, and we're starting a new group about mind over metabolism. So folks who have diabetes and experiencing some mental health concerns with that.
0: Okay, so really a wide range of groups. And when you're talking about groups, like someone's like, oh my gosh, I have to give like all of this time, but it's not a huge time commitment either.
1: No, it's usually about a two-hour group. Usually they run on the second Tuesday of the month. We're trying to have them quite regular for folks.
0: So once a month you come on out.
1: Correct.
0: And the team here, you really work on helping people with a preventative as well as if you already, you know, dealing with some issues.
1: Absolutely. Like, who can't benefit from mental health support? Anything can bring folks in. Grief, stress, anxiety, depression, trauma, just some changes in life. Anything can bring someone in.
0: Okay. So come on in today to find out more until 3 o'clock with the open house. But if you're stuck at your office, you're like, I can't get there, that is okay. They are a phone call away. They have a website, rapidsfhteam.ca. Follow them on their socials. And just walk through the door if you get the chance and make that connection and find out how Rapids Family Health can help support you in your journey, mental health and health-wise. Thanks so much, Haley.
1: Thank you.
0: Okay, come and see us today. You'll find us at 1150 Pontiac Drive.
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7: Good afternoon, I'm Melanie Irwin. Cleanup is now underway following a massive fire at an ethanol plant in Chatham overnight. According to Chatham-Kent Fire and Rescue, the fire on Bloomfield Road was extinguished this morning and no one was hurt. St. Clair Township firefighters provided mutual aid, assisting with both manpower and specialized equipment they have to respond to emergencies in Sarnia Lambton's industrial areas. While the exact cause is still under investigation, it's believed a lightning strike may be to blame. After years of planning and delays, a groundbreaking on Habitat for Humanity's tiny home project is expected next month. CEO David Waters says the 5 units will be built in a row, much like a townhome at 236 South Christina Street.
8: It's just in permit stage. We're just about getting ready to submit our permit. We should have that in by the end of the month and then make sort of some headway there once we have the permit. So we're planning to break ground in October, and between October, the first 2 weeks of November, get it to shell. So get it enclosed.
7: Waters says crews will be working most of the year at the site, with completion expected next fall. And if you enjoy Canaterra Park Beach over the summer months, maybe you'll want to help clean it up on Saturday. Lake Huron Coastal Center has organized a cleanup event from 10 a.m. until noon. Details are posted to our website. Mainly cloudy with a 30% chance of showers this afternoon. High of 22, humidex at 29. Mainly cloudy tonight. A few showers overnight. A low of 16. I'm Melanie Irwin.
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0: In the Trench, 99.9 The Fox, live on location with the Rapids Family Health Team, celebrating 20 years here on Pontiac Drive, helping out Sarnia Lanton with a ton of health needs. Preventative, and once you got the issue, they'll help you too. Now, I was just chatting with Allie from the Access to Care Center. Now, this is basically a clinic you can come to. It is by appointment only, same-day appointments. They open up their phone lines at 8 a.m., and some of the examples of what you could come in for would be a suspected urinary tract infection, suspected ear infection, a new rash, a cough, a fever, things like that. Also, including babies. Yes, if you have a concern and you want to come in and see them, you have to make that appointment same day. Their clinic hours are 8 to 4, but we're talking a rash, thrush. Oh my gosh, I battled with thrush with my little Daisy for so long. And that's just one of the great services they offer here at Rapids Family Health in the Access to Care Center. They have RNs, RPNs, and a nurse practitioner as well. 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Once again, the open house continues until 3 o'clock with the Fox.
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1: Benson Boone, today's best music, 99.9 The Fox. It is Sarah, and I've just gotten word the barbecue is being extended here at the big 20th anniversary open house at the Rapid Family Health Team. They are going to continue right on cooking up those hot dogs and hamburgers until 3, which is when the open house wraps up. So you still have lots of time to come and join us. I've been chatting with lots of members of the team today, and in fact, I'm standing here at the entrance/exit, and as people are coming out, they're going back and meeting the team, checking out this space, and every time they come up, they say, you know, that was really informative. Programs, services that you think, oh, I wish they had something like this. They do. You just have to know about it. And knowing is half the battle, isn't it? Now, I was chatting with Beth, one of the dietitians here, registered dietitian. She said, a lot of people think that you can only access a dietitian through the hospital. That is not so. It's a free service they provide here at Rapids Family Health Team. And oftentimes, your doctor will say, do this. But then they don't tell you why or give you the support on how to do it. And that's where a team like the Rapids Family Health Team comes in. They can give you the why and the how and all of the support you need. Because, of course, the idea is to prevent issues, health issues, which they are great at doing, helping with that, like with their walking club. I was just chatting with someone who's in their walking club. Love it. And also, they work to manage existing health issues as well. So really a lot to get through. So come on in this afternoon and meet the team. It's all right here for you in one easy walkthrough. But if you can't make it today, I understand that too. It's a busy time of the year. RapidsFHTeam.ca is their website. And of course, you can find them on social media as well.
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8: Good afternoon, I'm Melanie Irwin. Company officials at Greenfield Global in Chatham have confirmed a lightning strike caused a fire at their facility on Bloomfield Road overnight. In a news release, the company says lightning struck a corn-based ethanol storage tank. There were no injuries in the fire, and all employees and personnel on site were accounted for. St. Clair Township firefighters provided mutual aid, assisting with both manpower and specialized equipment they have to respond to emergencies in Sarnia Lambton's industrial areas. Sarnia Lambton Habitat for Humanity is reviewing applications as it expects to break ground on Sarnia's long-awaited tiny home project next month. CEO David Waters says they had about 100 inquiries and have already filtered the applications down to about 10.
9: They just go through that normal process of getting checked incomes, debt, interview, and then they're decided whether they're picked or not.
8: 5 units will be built in a row, much like a townhome, at 236 South Christina Street. And as Sarnia's mayoral election heats up, all 5 candidates will square off live at the Sarnia News Today mayoral debate on Thursday, October 1st. It's being held at 7 p.m. at the Dante Club. Admission is a $10 United Way donation. We'll be broadcasting the debate on Big Country 103.9 FM and streaming it live on YouTube. Mainly cloudy with a 30% chance of showers this afternoon. High of 22, humidex at 29. Mainly cloudy tonight. A few showers overnight, a low of 16. I'm Melanie Irwin.
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Wake Me Up from Avicii, 99.9 The Fox. I know Carrie's supposed to be in here, but I stuck around just a little bit longer here at Rapids Family Health because their open house does continue until 3 o'clock, and it is a Wellness Wednesday with Carrie. And if you are interested in staying on top of your health for you and your family, this is the place to come and check out. Their open house continues until 3 o'clock today. If you can get away, have a chance to meet the team and really see the full list of services and workshops and programs that they provide daily for absolutely free, then you want to do that. So come in and see us. You'll find us at 1150 Pontiac Drive. There are prizes to be won. The barbecue is continuing, but we're talking nurse educator, nurse case managers, health and promotion communications, dietitians, registered social worker, occupational therapists, RPNs, mental health counseling team. So those are part of the team that gives you an idea of some of the services and programs they provide, from mental health workshops, stress management, anxiety 101, diabetes management with a registered dietitian, the nursing programs like smoking cessation, high blood pressure courses, walking groups, the list goes on. Too many to tell you, so come on and support Rapids Family Health Team as they celebrate their 20th anniversary and find out how you can have them help support you in your health journey as well. Right now, it's Bruno Mars. We'll chat bright and early tomorrow morning. Carrie's up next on The Fox. 1, 2, 3.

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0: 99.9 The Fox. That is Soul Decision and Faded. It's Carrie. Hope you are having a really good day. It is a Wellness Wednesday. Asking the question, how are you doing with back to school and back to routine? It can really take a toll on our mental health, not just for the kids, but for parents too, for adults too, for teachers, for those in the school system. On this Wellness Wednesday, some simple tips to help you get through it. That coming up in 30 minutes. Fox Fall Free For All is your chance at a $7,000 cash prize. Just imagine what you would do. How would you spend that money if you win? $7,000. You get to choose how you spend it at up to four of our incredible sponsors. Make sure you're listening at 4:20 this afternoon for your next keyword and cue to text. When you hear it, you'll have 9 minutes and 99 seconds to get your name in the running. A chance to be one of 80 qualifiers that will join us at that grand prize draw coming up October 22nd. All the info that you need to know, full list of all our sponsors, all our incredible sponsors. See where you'd spend the money. Take a peek and make sure you're listening for that next keyword and cue to text at 4:20 this afternoon. Your forecast for the rest of today, pretty much cloudy skies. Still the chance of some rain this afternoon. Chance of showers tonight, a low of 16. Showers ending tomorrow. Things start to clear up. We'll see a high of 23.
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0: 99.9 The Fox. That is Sean Desmond. And night like this, it's Carrie. It is a Wellness Wednesday. It's all about sharing helpful advice for you so you can take care of yourself. Mental health matters. It's an important conversation to have. And it's really important that we are doing all that we can to take care of ourselves and in turn, take care of each other. Life Seasons is a trauma-informed counseling service bringing you today's Wellness Wednesday. We are focusing on back to school, how to handle that transition. It's more than just the kids. We'll look at that coming up.
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0: Let me ask you, when somebody finally makes that decision and they realize, I can't keep carrying this weight.
2: Yeah.
0: And that person who has been the strong one for so many others for so long decides to reach out and ask for counseling and ask for help.
2: Yep.
0: Maybe they're worried if they let it out, let go, it'll make everything worse. What actually happens if somebody reaches out to you at Life Seasons Care and Support? How does a trauma-informed counselor help someone unpack the heavy stuff without feeling overwhelmed?
3: So I think a really big misconception with therapy and reaching out is that there's an expectation that you walk in and you're immediately supposed to relive your worst experiences. What we're saying is the trauma-informed approach is actually the opposite. We're focusing on safety and that comes first. In all honesty, some people do come in and they just are ready to share everything and go there. Yeah. And that's fine. We will do that. Like, we'll meet you wherever you're at. But the trauma-informed approach really is like safety is coming first. So before we're ever even getting to those painful memories, we're working on helping your nervous system feel more regulated. We're building coping strategies. We're identifying strength. And we're making sure that the person feels in control of the process. A trauma-informed counselor isn't trying to force someone into their story. We're walking beside you. We're paying attention to how your nervous system is responding as we do what we do. And we're slowing down whenever you need it. Healing doesn't happen because someone tells every painful detail, but I think that is a common misconception. Healing happens when your brain and your body begin to experience safety while processing difficult experiences. And, you know, people often will say, like, I thought therapy would make me feel worse. What they discover often, though, is when it's done safely and at their pace, therapy doesn't actually flood them. It helps them finally put down a weight that they've been carrying alone for way too long.
2: Yeah.
0: 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We are looking at our mental health when it comes to back to school. Back to school is a big adjustment for our kids, but it's also a big adjustment for parents, for teachers, staff, and more. Kids worry about fitting in, making friends, handling schoolwork. Parents are worried about money, transportation, routines, how their kids will cope. 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Administrators are trying to support their staff while supporting an entire school community. And behind it all are people carrying experiences that we might never see, which is why trauma-informed care matters. Not because everybody has experienced trauma, but because everybody, every single one of us, has a story. Everybody has stress, and we rarely know the story, the full story, of the person that's standing in front of us. 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

0: 99.9 The Fox with Preston and Pablo. And because I do, it's Carrie, September 26th. That's a date you don't want to forget. It's a date that you don't want to make any other plans because something big and exciting is happening at the Sarnia Chris Hadfield Airport. Something super exciting is happening. The man himself, whose name is on the airport, whose name is on the sign, Chris Hadfield, is going to be there. He's going to be performing with his band with special guest M. Griner. She's going to be there too. There's going to be a hot rod and classic car show through the day, a classic airplane show as well, hourly burnout contest, and so much more. It's Rumble on the Runway, September 26th, presented by Huron Flight Services. It's happening at the Sarnia Chris Hadfield Airport, and it's an event to support the Salvation Army Food Bank, and we've got tickets to give away. 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Your forecast: clouds with a chance of rain this afternoon into tonight, low of 16. Showers end tomorrow, then clearing, a high of 23. We got sunshine for Friday, the high of 23.
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19: 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I'm Melanie Irwin.

Chris Hadfield takes the stage at Rumble on the Runway on September 26th. 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

0: 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With the Counting Crows and Vanessa Carlton in that big yellow taxi. 318, it's Carrie. We are just about an hour away from your next chance to get your name in the running in the Fox Fall Free for All. 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This is your shot at a $7,000 prize. If you are the winner, you get to decide where and how you spend your money at a choice of up to four participating sponsors in our contest, including BMW Sarnia, Cameron Paint, Grandis Jewelers. Just think of the jewelry, the bling that you could get with that $7,000. 80 lucky listeners will be randomly selected to join us October 22nd from 5 to 7 at the Boston Pizza inside the Four Points by Sheridan for an elimination-style draw, which means the last name drawn will win $7,000 to spend at up to four of our sponsors. 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

0: Today's best music, 99.9 The Fox, Taylor Swift and Opalite. Well, did Taylor leave fans with a bunch of Easter eggs during the Emmys when she showed up in a hilarious parody of Law & Order SVU with Mariska Hargitay? The whole skit was about trying to figure out if Taylor was going to show up at the Emmys or not. In the skit, Taylor looks straight into the camera and says four very random things. Saccharide, Aries, from the vineyard, north or south. And Swifties immediately went into action trying to figure out what that means. Some took the clues literally. Saccharide is sugar. Fans believe that's related to an unreleased song called Sugar. Aries, the first zodiac sign. Fans see that first as a nod to her debut album. From the vineyard means from the vault, a phrase that Taylor uses for previously unreleased tracks on her re-recordings. Taylor says the clues are hiding in plain sight. So fans started looking at the first letter of every word that she said. That gives us S-A-F-T-V-N-O-S. One fan theory breaks it down as surprise, announcement, or album from the vault, 19th of September. Fans are zooming in on the crime board in the skit, spawning things like, is it TV? Taylor's version. A familiar heart Taylor used to draw in her hand. Even the fact that there are two crime boards. So some fans think it points to Taylor Swift and Reputation, possibly both getting the Taylor's version treatment. Taylor's producers have confirmed those words were specifically chosen by Taylor. I guess we wait and see. The video, by the way, shared in the blogs at foxfm.com. Cloudy with a chance of showers into tonight. Expect a low of 17. Showers come to an end through the day tomorrow. Stuck with the clouds. High of 23, but sunshine for Friday and a high of 23.
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0: 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Chris Hadfield is performing with his band, Bandala. 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
1: With an update from SarniaNewsToday.ca, I'm Melanie Irwin. Mainly cloudy tonight, a few showers with a low of 16. Right now it's 20 Celsius, 68 Fahrenheit. The Rapids Family Health Team will open its new space dedicated to preventative care on October 15th. It'll be housed next to their existing location on Pontiac Drive in Sarnia. The announcement was made during today's 20th anniversary celebration. Executive Director Lynn Laidler says the milestone feels surreal, especially since she's been there since the beginning.
2: I never thought I'd be here this long. I never knew that it could grow. I had a vision, but, you know, I love it here. I love what I do. I have a great team.
1: The new 3,000-square-foot site will include programming like foot care, diabetes education, women's health and menopause care, and help to quit smoking. Laidler says

0: They'll also be making more space for a new residency program through the Schulich School of Medicine. Greenfield Global says a fire at its Chatham facility overnight was isolated to the storage tank farm, and there doesn't appear to be any damage to other areas of the ethanol plant. In a news release, the company confirmed a lightning strike sparked the massive fire on Bloomfield Road. There were no injuries, and all employees and personnel on site were accounted for. St. Clair Township firefighters provided mutual aid, assisting with both manpower and specialized equipment they have to respond to emergencies in Sarnia Lambton's industrial areas. As construction of Habitat for Humanity Sarnia Lambton's fourplex in Forest nears completion, crews are preparing for their next build. Chief Executive Officer David Waters says finishing touches are being made to the build on Union Street.
1: The units have all been drywall painted. Kitchens are going to go in later this week, and then once they go in, the rest of the flooring will be finished.
0: Meanwhile, Habitat expects to break ground on the tiny home project on Christina Street across from Rainbow Park next month. Crews hope to have it built and enclosed by the end of the year and completed by next fall. Residents are encouraged to help clean up Canaterra Park Beach this Saturday. Lake Huron Coastal Center has organized a cleanup event from 10 a.m. until noon. Those interested can sign up through the charitable organization's website. And Sarnia's mayoral candidates are gearing up for election season, highlighted by the Sarnia News Today mayoral debate on Thursday, October 1st. 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Mainly cloudy tonight, a few showers overnight, a low of 16. A few showers ending in the afternoon, then clearing Thursday, high of 23. I'm Melanie Irwin.
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0: We've got clouds tonight. We've got the chance of rain, a low of 17. A few showers ending tomorrow afternoon. They're just stuck with the cloudy skies. High of 23. Sunshine booked in for Friday, though. Expect a high of 23. Right now, 19 Celsius. That's 67 Fahrenheit.
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0: Nelly Furtado, 99.9 The Fox, 435. Well, big congratulations to Mike Caron and Leslie Brown. Both have won tickets to Rumble on the Runway, which is coming to Sarnia Chris Hadfield Airport on Saturday, September 26th. Chris Hadfield is performing with his band, special guest M. Griner. There's some other fun stuff going on as well. Hot Rod Show, a classic airplane show as well. 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It is a Wellness Wednesday. We're continuing to bust some myths with Paul Scusa, general manager of the Y in Sarnia. Does fat turn to muscle when you work out? We'll get the answer on that. And is the scale the only way you're going to see results? We're busting myths coming up.
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0: Does fat turn to muscle?
3: No.
0: When you exercise?
3: No. We wish. Again, if there was a pill, I'd be a billionaire if I could figure that out, or if anybody could figure that out. But no, we lose fat and we gain muscle, or vice versa.
0: Does it weigh the same? Sorry, I just interrupted you.
3: A pound of fat is same as a pound of muscle, right? I mean, a pound is a pound of bricks, a pound of feathers, kind of thing. But fat, when you look at a pound of fat, it looks, kind of like a blob. Yeah. It takes up more space than a dense pound of muscle. Looks more like a, like a lean steak. You know what I mean? Yep. So that's why somebody who's 200 pounds and has a high body fat percentage looks, a little bit more kind of chunky and whatever, whereas somebody who's 200 pounds and really muscular looks a little tighter and just, just more solid, if you will.
0: Right.
3: So it weighs the same, but it doesn't look the same.
0: Sweat equals fat loss. So the more you sweat, the more
3: Well, if that was the case, then saunas would just be jammed all day long. No, that's not true, because somebody could just go sit out and you're sweating out water and these things that, might change the scale temporarily, because this is something that you see boxers and fighters, they go in the sauna and they they cut weight for their weigh-in before a fight, but it's all just water, right? So sweat can be a measure of how hard you're working in a workout, so it's it's okay to to look at like, wow, I got, but it doesn't necessarily mean that you're improving,
0: right?
3: So like that's more what the weights are doing. So it's like, okay, I know that, I'm lifting more weight, I'm doing more reps, or I'm lasting longer on that cardio machine. Yep. That's what you want to use instead of just how sweaty you are. Yeah.
0: So the scale is the only way to determine your success?
3: No. A lot of people put too much stock into the scale. When they start working out, they don't see the scale drop as quick as they'd like, because weight loss is a really common goal. But they're not taking into account that, okay, maybe they are developing some muscle, like we said, and that weighs something, that accounts for something, right?
0: Yep.
3: In your body. So you should be going by more than the scale. The scale can still be something if, your goal is to lose 50 pounds because that, okay, you're 50 pounds overweight from when you were in your fighting shape or whatever.
0: Yep.
3: That's fine. But don't be discouraged if when you, work out for a month or two, it hasn't budged very far.
0: Yeah.
3: It's a long-term process to do it right. The healthy way a lot of fitness experts recommend, or the healthy range, is about a pound a week. So, 50 pounds, that's a year. You know what I mean?
0: Yeah.
3: So for the average person, like, they shouldn't really be going much faster than that. Yeah. Maybe 2 pounds a week.
0: Yeah.
3: But after that, you're really not setting yourself up for long-term.
0: Interesting.
3: Yeah, yeah.
0: We'll continue to bust some myths with the YMCA in Sarnia next week. Another Wellness Wednesday.
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0: Cloudy with just a chance of showers for tonight. A low of 17. A few showers ending tomorrow morning. Then just cloudy skies. High of 23. Sunshine for Friday. Expect a high of 23. We're at 19 Celsius, 67 Fahrenheit.
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21: When a Hollywood creative receives a Lifetime Achievement Award, they're often in their 60s, 70s, or 80s reflecting on a career spanning multiple decades. But Seth Rogen is about to receive one at only 44 years old.
22: Yeah, the very prestigious Norman Jewison Career Achievement Award at the Toronto International Film Festival. And while he is incredibly young for an honor like this, the thing is, he's been at it for like a really long time.
23: Yeah, his first stand-up gig, he was only 13. And then he landed Freaks and Geeks only a few years later, and he's kind of been going strong ever since.
21: Well, we co-starred together in a movie called Knocked Up. Maybe you remember that. 40-plus starring roles in movies, 10 produced screenplays he's written, 2 he's directed, on top of 4 TV shows he's created, and it's all stuff we know and love.
23: And when Variety asked him what his secret is to be so incredibly prolific, he says, it's not hard to motivate yourself when you actually truly love what you do.
0: Yeah, if he's got time off over the weekend, he actually starts working on a project, not because of any obligation or deadline, just because he loves making stuff.
21: He is naturally inspired. He thinks getting started so young helps him not get in his own way. He does not feel the pressure. He loves a blank page. So congratulations to Seth Rogen on his Norman Jewison Career Achievement Award.
20: That's direct from Hollywood.

0: 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It's Catch the Ace tonight in Corona at the Corona Legion. 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The draw will happen at 8 o'clock. Jackpot, $26,000 for tonight. News update on the way at 5 with Sarnia News Today.
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2: With an update from SarniaNewsToday.ca, I'm Melanie Irwin. Services offered through the Rapids Family Health Team are expanding next month with the addition of a brand new space. Executive Director Lynn Laidler says it's focused on prevention and wellness.
3: It's women's health, diabetes, smoking cessation, all of those things that people need help with. And the doctors can also spend more time seeing patients instead of going through diets and what have you.
2: The new facility will be housed next to their existing space on Pontiac Drive in Sarnia. The service enhancements were announced in conjunction with a 20th anniversary celebration of the Rapids Family Health Team today. After years of planning and delays, a groundbreaking on Habitat for Humanity's tiny home project is expected next month. CEO David Waters says the five units will be built in a row, much like a townhome, at 236 South Christina Street.
4: It's just in permit stage. We're just about getting ready to submit our permit. We should have that in by the end of the month and then make sort of some headway there once we have the permit. So we're planning to break ground in October, and between October, the first 2 weeks of November, get it to shell. So get it enclosed.
2: Waters says crews will be working most of the year at that site, with completion expected next fall. Meanwhile, finishing touches are being made to a fourplex in Forest. Kitchens are being installed this week, followed by flooring and light fixtures. Sarnia Lambton fire crews converged in Chatham early this morning to help extinguish a stubborn blaze at the Greenfield Global Ethanol Plant. Chatham-Kent Fire says St. Clair Township firefighters provided mutual aid, assisting

0: With both manpower and specialized equipment they have to respond to emergencies in Sarnia Lambton's industrial areas. Firefighters from Nova and Enbridge were also said to be on scene. In a news release, the company says lightning struck a corn-based ethanol storage tank. There were no injuries, and all employees and personnel on site were accounted for. If you enjoy Canaterra Park Beach over the summer months, maybe you'll want to help clean it up on Saturday. Lake Huron Coastal Center has organized a cleanup event from 10 a.m. until noon. Details are on our website. And Sarnia's mayoral candidates have a busy few weeks ahead, attending events before the October 26th vote. All five candidates will square off live at the Sarnia News Today mayoral debate on Thursday, October 1st. It's being held at 7 p.m. at the Dante Club. Admission is a $10 donation to the United Way. We'll be broadcasting the debate on Big Country 103.9 FM and streaming it live on YouTube. Mainly cloudy tonight, a few showers with a low of 16, a few showers ending in the afternoon, then clearing Thursday, high of 23, Humidex at 27. I'm Melanie Irwin.
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99.9 The Fox. That is Billie Eilish and Birds of a Feather. It's Carrie. It's a Wellness Wednesday. And I got a question for you. How is your heart coming up? How to give it a little extra attention, a little extra love so you can be your healthiest self. So Olivia Dean, so easy to fall in love.

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0: 99.9 The Fox with Sky and Love Song. Well, how's your heart? Quick little Wellness Wednesday check-in. How's your heart doing? I mean, really doing, because that little thing is working around the clock. And honestly, it deserves a bit of appreciation. So the good news is you don't need to completely overhaul your entire life to take care of your heart. Let's give your heart a few little favors today, though. Take a brisk walk, even 10 or 15 minutes. That counts. That does some good things for your heart. Add some extra veggies or fruit to your meals. Choose whole grains, nuts, or seeds when you can. And maybe go a little easier on the salty, sugary, highly processed stuff. And here's a reminder to know your numbers, blood pressure, cholesterol, blood sugar. Keep up with those regular checkups and get some sleep. Your heart likes that too. 7 to 9 hours is the general goal for most adults. So don't wait for Monday, January 1st, or some magical moment when you suddenly become a health goddess. Pick one small thing and do it today, because your heart has been keeping you going all these years, and maybe we need to pay it some attention sometimes. Your forecast tonight, mainly cloudy, low 17. Might see a little bit of rain.
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0: 99.9 The Fox. That is Bulo. Hey, those sweet little lies. It's Carrie. Well, if you're a dog owner, I'm pretty sure you know the look. You know when your dog has done something they shouldn't have, whether it's getting into the garbage or chewing your favorite shoes or maybe your husband's ball glove? That might have happened recently. Can we talk about that guilty look that your dog gives you? I think you know the one. We think they know what they've done. They have that look like, oh no, I've done something terrible. I've been a very bad dog. But researchers say it's probably not that at all. Studies have found that dogs can show that so-called guilty look even when they haven't actually done anything wrong. Ears back, looking away, low to the ground, they may simply be picking up on your mood and saying, uh-oh, they're mad. How do I make this better? And here's the important part. If you find the mess after the fact, scolding your dog doesn't really teach them what they did wrong. So maybe your dog isn't feeling guilty after all. They might just be really, really good at reading the room. Uh-oh. What did I do now? Forecast, we got clouds tonight, low of 17. Maybe some rain. High of 23 tomorrow, mostly cloudy skies, sunshine Friday, high of 23.
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0: 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And Holla Back Girl is Carrie, 720. Set an alarm if you need to. 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It is a $7,000 prize. 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
1: With an update from SarniaNewsToday.ca, I'm Melanie Irwin. Services offered through the Rapids Family Health Team are expanding next month with the addition of a brand new space. Executive Director Lynn Laidler says it's focused on prevention and wellness.
2: It's women's health, diabetes, smoking cessation, all of those things that people need help with. And the doctors can also spend more time seeing patients instead of going through diets and what have you.
1: The new facility will be housed next to their existing space on Pontiac Drive in Sarnia. The service enhancements were announced in conjunction with a 20th anniversary celebration of the Rapids Family Health Team today. After years of planning and delays, a groundbreaking on Habitat for Humanity's tiny home project is expected next month. CEO David Waters says the five units will be built in a row, much like a townhome, at 236 South Christina Street.
3: It's just in permit stage. We're just about getting ready to submit our permit. We should have that in by the end of the month and then make sort of some headway there once we have the permit. So we're planning to break ground in October, and between October, the first 2 weeks of November, get it to shell. So get it enclosed.
1: Waters says crews will be working most of the year at that site, with completion expected next fall. Meanwhile, finishing touches are being made to a fourplex in Forest. Kitchens are being installed this week, followed by flooring and light fixtures. Sarnia Lambton fire crews converged in Chatham early this morning to help extinguish a stubborn blaze at the Greenfield Global Ethanol Plant. Chatham Kent Fire says St. Clair Township firefighters provided mutual aid, assisting with both manpower and specialized equipment they have to respond to emergencies in Sarnia Lambton's industrial areas. Firefighters from Nova and Enbridge were also said to be on scene. In a news release, the company says lightning struck a corn-based ethanol storage tank. There were no injuries, and all employees and personnel on site were accounted for. If you enjoy Canaterra Park Beach over the summer months, maybe you'll want to help clean it up on Saturday. Lake Huron Coastal Center has organized a cleanup event from 10 a.m. until noon. Details are on our website. And Sarnia's mayoral candidates have a busy few weeks ahead, attending events before the October 26th vote. All five candidates will square off live at the Sarnia News Today mayoral debate on Thursday, October 1st. It's being held at 7 p.m. at the Dante Club. Admission is a $10 donation to the United Way.

0: We'll be broadcasting the debate on Big Country 103.9 FM and streaming it live on YouTube. Mainly cloudy tonight, a few showers with a low of 16, a few showers ending in the afternoon, then clearing Thursday, high of 23, humidex at 27. I'm Melanie Irwin.
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1: I think we're getting the hang of this now. 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
2: Okay, who is celebrating? Well, we're going to start with the belated from yesterday, September 15th. Saw Enya turn 14, going to St. Patrick's School. Mom, Dad, and Laker, woof, saying happy birthday. Hope you had a great day. Today, September the 16th, Oliver Bogart is one. Mommy, Daddy, Dawson, Lumen, and Abel saying happy birthday. Adrian and Chris Beaver are celebrating an anniversary. And happy anniversary, love, Mom and Dad E. Lexi McKay is 11, High Park School. Grandma McKay saying happy birthday. Bonnie Wesley, happy birthday to you, love, Christy. We have Mike Turner turning 42 today. Works at TransAlta. That is love, Krista, Will, Jack, Joey, Blossom, and Sabella. And we have one more birthday to mention. Debbie McCormick, also celebrating today. And that is love, your daughters, Christy, Jody, and Becky. And that's the Birthday Bunch. We'll do it again tomorrow. Right around this time, let us know who's celebrating. 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